0: Sarnia Lambton's Big Country Weather.
1: Mainly cloudy skies, a 30% chance of showers, and the risk of frost, low minus 1, the wind chill around minus 5. A mix of sun and cloud Saturday, high 9. A mix of sun and cloud Sunday, a 30% chance of showers, high 15. And sunny Monday, high 21 degrees.
2: No way. I can't believe it.
3: 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And yes, I am real. Believe it.
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3: 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So, you know, believe it, because, wow, what a big jackpot. Is it hot in here?
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